live without it. Just take a tip from one who tried. So if you find someone to give you all their love,

I could be happy in one little room with only a table and chair, as happy as I'd be in a kingdom by the sea. Darling, if you were there, and I could be rich or I could be poor, but if you were by my side, I could be any place in this whole wide world, and I know I'd be satisfied.

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I know too that fate sometimes acts in strange ways.

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But I guess I didn't really read my lines too well. 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I've never changed. There was a misunderstanding. I know now that I shouldn't have listened to a so-called friend. 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You don't really have to doubt me, nor must you go on without me. 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

Det var Isla Grande. 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

0: neste artist, han startet som sånn popsanger, han hette Conway Twitty, og, men etter hver så gikk han over til bare country. Jeg har funnet frem fra 1979 et album som heter Crosswinds. 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
1: I've been looking for you all night long, darling. You've got to talk to me. I want to tell you how wrong I've been, and I won't do it again. 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I hope I don't embarrass you too much here in front of all your friends.

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And when the waters of life get a

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This song came along at a time when I really needed this song to help me through some troubled times, and at a time when I really believed in what I was writing. So this song is special.

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I jot down some dummy words, Nick and I do a quick head arrangement, then we call the studio and sing it to crew. And the whole world exploded!

Yes, whatever I do and wherever I go, I'll be thinking of you. And you can be sure I'll always love you, because you're the best mama